0: the Lost 45s with Barry Scott.
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0: Whether discovering top 40 hits for the first time or remembering them again, you have found the lost 45s. I'm Barry Scott, One Hit Wonders this week. The full name of the group, Wingin' Prayer, Fife and Drum Corps from 1975. They just missed the top 10 with Babyface. The group of session musicians established just to record that tune, although they did a holiday number or two that year. We heard Taco with Footin' on the Ritz. It made number 4 in 1983. While Irving Berlin was still alive, he was 95. That year, we spoke with Taco, the performer, about the record and the sound of it in a Lost 45 conversation. As we feature nothing but one-hit wonders, artists who had only one song on the top 40, up next, there's a woman who got her start on TV and had an unlikely top 10 smash. We'll hear it next on the Lost 45s. Thanks so much for listening.
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0: Tracy Ullman got her start on TV. As a matter of fact, The Simpsons got their start on The Tracy Ullman Show. Here's They Don't Know, her one hit. Have a great week.

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5: It's the group with a strange name, Kaju Goo Goo. 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Too Shy on Found Cuts.

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0: Easy 99.1. It is 6:22. It is Monday, June 8th. And on this day back in 1948, a hand-built aluminum prototype labeled number one becomes the first vehicle to bear the name of one of the most leading luxury car manufacturers, Porsche. 1968, the NFL and rival AFL announce a merger in professional football. 1984, Ghostbusters, starring Bill Murray, Dan Aykroyd, Hal Ramis, and Sigourney Weaver. That opens in theaters. Let's turn it over to Andy Carbone. He's got our 99-second news update. 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Good morning, Andy.
1: Thank you, Larry. Good morning, everyone. There's a bit of a chill in the air at 58 degrees under clear skies in Boston. I'm Andy Carbone with your Easy 99.1, 99-second update. 49 suspects wanted for various violent crimes here in Massachusetts are now in custody. The U.S. Marshal's Office recently announced that the arrests were made last month locally, as well as in other states and as far away as Panama. The dispute between Vineyard Wind and GE Renewables is going to remain in the court system. A Boston Superior Court judge recently denied GE's request to reconsider an injunction that prevented the company from ending its contracts with Vineyard Wind over a payment dispute. GE Renewables is responsible for installing and servicing the project's 62 turbines, but the technology used is proprietary, so no other contractor can service them. GE would like to take the issue to arbitration, but until it's settled, GE has to continue complying with the contract. Police departments across the state are passing along an FBI warning regarding World Cup website scams. Cyber criminals are carrying out spoofing attacks against FIFA websites ahead of the matches to collect personal information entered by users. Authorities say the public should not click on any links that are different from FIFA.com. There's more information on the scam on the FBI's Boston website. If you have been a victim of one of these scams, contact your local police department immediately. And a new Discovery Channel project is going to feature plenty of video footage from Cape Cod Bay. Biologist and TV host Forrest Galante, who is behind several Discovery Channel and Animal Planet shows and specials, was on the bay recently looking for basking sharks. He didn't leave disappointed. Galante and his crew found two of the world's second largest sharks by boat and two more by air. The footage will be used for the documentary series Alien Sharks America that focuses on odd sharks found in U.S. water. Elsewhere in news around the nation this morning, Scary Movie is the new number one movie at the box office after bringing in $55 million to theaters over the weekend. In sports, in New York yesterday afternoon, the Red Sox lost to the Yankees 6-1 in the final game of a three-game series. In St. Petersburg tonight, the Sox look to get back to the win column, going up against the Tampa Bay Rays. First pitch is at 6:40. And in Las Vegas tomorrow night, it'll be Game 4 of the Stanley Cup Finals as the Golden Knights face off versus the Carolina Hurricanes. The Golden Knights lead this best-of-seven series 2-1.
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1: Taking the first look at the Monday morning commute, heading back to work and back to school, you might want to warm the vehicles up just a bit for getting out onto the highways with the chilly temperatures. Expressway North, bumper-to-bumper from the split to a car fire and the emergency cutout before Adams Street. Delays continue. Granite Avenue to Southampton Street. The HOV lane's backed up before the gas tank. It's 18 minutes into Boston. Route 3 northbound dealing with delays. Union Street and Braintree heading up to the split. Lower 93 North backed up Logan Express and Braintree trying to get to the expressway. Lower 93 South reduced speeds passing Route 24 in Randolph. 24 North crowded Route 140 in Taunton to 44 in Random. Route 27 in Brockton heading up past Harrison Boulevard and Avon. 95 North is old from 295 in Annabelle to the Mansfield rest area. Then from the Dedham Street overpass in Canton, the ramps at 128-93. 195 westbound is a crash off to the left at Route 136 in Swansea. 295 northbound heavy volume as you reach the ramps to 95 in Attleboro. Traveling on 495 right now, you're doing just fine. No major issues getting on and off the Cape with the Bourne and Sagamore Bridges. Check in the MBTA on the commuter rail. Delays up to 15 minutes on the Providence-Stoughton line inbound between Providence and South Station. 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
11: Cooler here for the start of the business week. Mostly sunny skies with a bit of a northeast breeze today. Temperatures this afternoon reaching highs all the way up into low part of the 70s. Mainly clear skies here tonight. Temperatures drop down into low part of the 50s. Lots of sunshine for tomorrow. It'll be warmer. Temperatures tomorrow afternoon climbing up into low part of the 80s. Partly to mostly cloudy skies on Wednesday with a chance of late day showers. High temperatures in the middle part of the 80s. Chance for mainly late day showers on Thursday. High temperatures low to middle part of the 80s. I'm meteorologist Ken Boone at the Weather Channel.
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0: Boy Meets Girl, waiting for a star to fall. EZ 99.1, it is 6:52. Don't know about stars falling, but fireworks going nuts, especially in South Story over the weekend in Tennessee. They had to shut down a highway because there was a truck hauling a trailer that was just filled to the brim with fireworks, and fire happened, and well, I think we all know what happened next. They showed a person who took video of this. They had to shut down the highway. So on one side, it's just the truck and the trailer by itself, and everybody else on the other side not moving at all because I guess, you know, tough traffic trying to get through that area. One, and when you see fireworks, you kind of just kind of have to stop and go, ooh, ah. So here's that video. Yeah, I'm sure all these were for maybe a 4th of July celebration or whatnot, but yeah, that is crazy. It's nuts, especially when, you know, you always want to see a fireworks display when it's under heavy control. Obviously, fireworks illegal in this state, but they do have displays, especially around 4th of July, where people can enjoy. And there's been a few times where people have taken upon themselves to try to say, hey, what's the worst thing that could happen? And usually pretty bad, you know, because if you don't know what you're doing, fireworks can easily go into crowds. They can go into areas where, you know, that's why they do them way out in the open. So trees don't get you on fire. Houses don't get you on fire. But there's been a few times where I remember it was about 20 years ago. Someone, you know, said, hey, I got some fireworks. So I'll. Sure, you're curious, and you go outside, and for whatever reason, they were lighting them from inside a box. So in the back of my mind, I'm like, this can't go well. And then finally, the box tipped over. I'm like, oh, that's not good. And then all of a sudden, went berserk and crazy, and some of the fireworks even went and exploded on some roofs and whatnot. Thankfully, nobody was injured, but yeah, that's what I'm talking about. You want to play it safe, especially around 4th of July. So, you know, they have to make the announcement every year. Please let the professionals deal with this because, you know, don't want to get anybody hurt.
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0: Out to the roads we go. 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Good morning, Andy. How are those roads looking?
2: It's beginning to get messy in some of the area highways on this Monday morning. Expressway northbound, stop and go, split up the scene of an earlier car fire in the emergency cutout before Adam Street. Delays continue to crash in the left lane after Granite Avenue, heading up to Southampton Street. The HOV lane backed up before the gas tank, 33 minutes into the city. Route 3 northbound delays begin Route 18 in Weymouth, heading up to the expressway. 3 southbound is slowing from Route 6, the Sagamore Bridge. Lower 9 through north backing up Logan Express in Braintree, trying to get over to the split. Lower 9 through south has reduced speeds Route 28 in Randolph to Ponca Ponca Milton. 128 northbound is tied up 95 in Canton, Route 109 in Dedham. 24 north congested, Route 140 in Taunton to 44 in Raynham. Route 123 in Brockton, past 139 in Stoughton. 95 north slows from the state line up to Route 1A in Attleboro because of solar glare. Blaze continue Route 123 in Attleboro to Route 140 Foxborough. From the Dedham Trail passing Canton, the ramps at 12893. 195 westbound is a crash off to the left at Route 136 in Swansea. 295 northbound, heavy volume after Route 1 in Attleboro to the ramps at 95. Traveling 25 eastbound, you're now crawling from Route 6 to the Bourne Bridge on the Cape. 20 southbound stall coming off the Bourne Bridge, getting around the Bourne Rotary. 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

0: Easy 99.1. It is 7:49. Looking for warning labels for pollen because it is all around. I don't know if it's because I'm talking about it, but I can feel it in my throat. I feel like I'm about to sneeze. It's just the way it is this time of year, I guess. But let's go to the Reader's Harvard Supply text line, 508-746-9991. Stay away. You won't like me. Yeah, never a happy moment with pollen. Patrick in Raynham says, washing a vehicle, not needed, just drive. Yeah, it's just, I don't know if you should even wash your car at this point because it'd be like, hey, it's all set. And then by tomorrow, it'll look exactly the way it is. Maybe if you get like the car wash with the wax and let it seal, and then you'll be able to just like hose it off at this point every day and you should be fine. But let's go to the phones. Good morning.
1: Hi, good morning. For the pollen?
0: Yeah.
1: I would say take one antihistamine a day and it will keep the pollen symptoms away. That's what I do.
0: Yeah, yeah. No apples, just all antihistamines. Yeah.
1: No, Zyrtec, it really works.
0: All the allergy medications. It's amazing how much we go through, especially this time of year.
1: Yes, absolutely. That's my answer.
0: No, I love it. Thank you for chiming in. What's your name?
1: Lucia.
0: Happy sneezing.
1: Yes.
0: I wonder if there's a national sneezing day. You too as well. Bye-bye.
1: Yeah, there should be. There should be.
0: Or bye-bye. Like National Kleenex Day. Let's see. National Kleenex Day. Wow. What, we're only 4 days off, actually. National Kleenex Day, June 12th.
1: And I bet you that's when the pollen is at its peak.
0: At its mightiest. Yes. Yes. So.
1: Yeah.
0: Stock up on tissues.
1: Have
0: a great day.
1: Have a great day.
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0: 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Morning, Andy. How are those roads looking?
3: Thanks, Larry. This even happens on the first commute for the work and school week. It's that time in the morning. Both sides of the expressway now having problems. Northbound, that is a parking lot from the split of Southampton Street. The car fired before Adams Street and the crash after Granite Avenue have cleared. The HOV lane's backed up before the gas tank, 39 minutes into the city. Southbound is busy Columbia Road. One accident in the left lane at Savin Hill, 17 minutes, tunnel to the split. Route 3 northbound delays begin Route 18 and Weymouth heading up to the Braintree split. 3 south slowing as you go from Route 6 to the Sagamore Bridge. Lower 93 north backed up Route 20 and Randolph getting over toward the Braintree split. Lower 93 south reduced speeds coming off the expressway to 95 in Canton. One's way northbound tied up from 95 to Route 109 in Dedham, Route 9 Wells, or Route 20 in Waltham. 24 north that's congested Route 140 in Taunton to 44 in Raynham. Route 27 in Brockton past Route 139 in Stoughton. 95 north and slow from 295 in Attleboro to Route 1 in Sharon. Then from the Coney Street on-ramp in Walpole to the ramps to 128 and 93 in Canton. 195 westbound crash has cleared to Route 136 in Swansea, then hit the brakes again at the state line. 295 northbound, company with you at the ramps to 95 in Attleboro. 25 eastbound, crawling from Route 6 to Sagamore Bridge. Sink Highway eastbound, now a tough ride from Herring Pond Road, Bourne to the Sagamore Bridge. Sink Highway westbound, slowing from Nindale Road and Bourne, getting over to Grandma's Rotary. Traveling on the Cape, 20 southbound stall, coming off the Bourne Bridge, getting around the Bourne Rotary. Sound Road east and westbound, a rough ride as you approach the Upper Cape Tech High School. 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

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In just a few minutes, going to talk to our Escape to the Cape winner coming up next on Easy 99.1. Feel Good Favorites continue with Bryan Adams.

0: That's Mariah, Easy 99.1. It is 8:52. Congratulations once again to Catherine Anderson. She's our latest Escape to the Cape winner. And where are we going to go to next this summer? You'll find out in just minutes with Easy 99.1. And let's do this right here.
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0: Well, a date night at a drive-in theater in Virginia turned into a surprise marriage proposal after Nathan Campus worked with theater staff to plan a special presentation for Faith Ferriello during the event. A pre-recorded video featuring Nathan played on the theater screen before he proposed in person. So she accepted the proposal, and fellow moviegoers celebrated the engagement with applause, cheers, and congratulations. So happy news to the new couple and for a brighter future.
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0: Out to the roads we go one last time this morning. 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Morning, Andy. How are those roads looking?
2: Thanks, Larry. The Monday morning ride winds down. The expressway northbound still stop and go from the split to Southampton Street. HOV lane backed up by the gas tank. 34 minutes into the city. Southbound expressway, busy South Bay Mall, the scene of an earlier crash at Savin Hill. 14 minutes tunnel to the split. Route 3 northbound delays begin. Union Street and Braintree heading up to the expressway. 3 southbound slowing from Herring Pond Road, Plymouth. Trying to get to the Sagamore Bridge. Lower 93 North backs up Route 24 and Randolph to the expressway. Lower 93 South reduced speeds coming off the expressway to 95 in Canton. 120 northbound's tied up from 95 to Route 109 in Dedham, Highland Avenue, Needham, Route 20 in Waltham. If you are traveling on 24 northbound, it's a bit crowded from Route 140 in Taunton to 44 in Random, Harrison Boulevard, Avon, up past Route 139 in Stoughton. 95 north slows to 95 in Attleboro, 495 in Mansfield, then from the Coney Street on-ramp to Walpole, the ramps to 120 and 93 in Canton. 195 westbound's packed in at the state line. 295 northbound, you tap the brakes, the ramps to 95 in Attleboro. 495 northbound, a crash after Route 58 in Wareham. 25 eastbound, still crawling from Route 6 to the Bowen Bridge. Dinning Highway eastbound, a tough ride from Herring Pond Road, Bowen to the Sagamore Bridge. Dinning Highway westbound, slowing from Nynedale Road and Bowen, getting over to Grandma's Rotary. On the Cape, 20 southbound stall coming off the Bowen Bridge, getting around the Bowen Rotary. 20 north and southbound, some volume from Route 130 in Mashpee to the Mashpee Rotary. Route 6 east and westbound, there are work crews set up between Nauset Road and Eastham, and Route 6A in Truro until 6 o'clock tonight. Check in the MBTA on the commuter rail. There are delays with the 15 minutes on the Greenbush line inbound between West Hingham and South Station. 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Have a great day, everybody. 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I'm Andy Carbone.
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0: 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It is Monday, June 8th, and on this day back in 1948, a hand-built aluminum prototype labeled Number One becomes the first vehicle to bear the name of one of the world's leading luxury car manufacturers, Porsche. 1968, the NFL and rival AFL announce a merger in professional football. 1984, Ghostbusters, starring Bill Murray, Dan Aykroyd, Harold Ramis, and Sigourney Weaver, opens in theaters. More feel-good favorites on the way next, coming up on Easy 99.1.
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0: Bob Seger and the Silver Bullet Band, Easy 99.1. It is 9:52. Good morning to you, Rob Hogan.
1: Hello.
0: I kind of feel it in the air, like in the back of the throat, and you know, when it's just that time of year where the pollen is just a mighty.
1: Yeah, it's kind of exploded a little bit.
0: And all over our cars.
1: It's in the puddles. I mean, it's everywhere.
0: Yeah, everywhere.
1: Yeah.
0: And is this the time of year where usually, I mean, does it even exist where there's like a low pollen count kind of day where you can have the windows open and have the breeze go through?
1: I think it's coming. I think we're in the kind of the
0: so we're not there yet?
1: No, I think we're at the height of it now.
0: Okay.
1: The stuff. I mean, give it another, I don't know, week or 10 days. And according to what they said this morning, I heard a couple of places should be done.
0: Yeah, because already put in
1: the... usually before you get to the 4th of July or so.
0: Yeah, yeah. I already put in the ACs in and...
1: Yeah.
0: Because it's kind of stuffy not having the windows open because it's like, what do I do? Do I leave the windows open and get coated and yellow?
1: Yeah, or? I mean, it doesn't matter. I mean, I went out yesterday a couple times, you know, into the market or whatever, and then you come back four or five hours later, and it's already all over the window, the car, yeah, the whole thing.
0: I can see your head's got like a slight dusting.
1: Yeah, it looks greenish. I look kind of an alien. It's a new look I'm going for.
0: You look like...
1: You like it?
0: You look like a Squidward a little bit.
1: Thank you. Yeah.
0: Handsome Squidward.
1: Oh, well.
0: Because there's two
1: versions.
0: That
1: changes everything.
0: Hopefully we'll get to that point where we can just... Because it's like, I woke up this morning, I'm like, I don't get it. Like, I had a good night's sleep.
1: Yeah.
0: But I feel that, kind of feeling. It's because...
1: Yeah, I know. I went out and I walked for up by the river I lived near. Walked for 4 miles this morning. And now I'm all kind of... You know, I noticed as soon as I was coming back into the house, it's all kind of...
0: I mean, I got to ask, do we really like flowers? No, we do.
1: We do. We like trees. We don't like bare trees.
0: Yeah, we just don't like the pollen. If we could just have the beautiful stuff and not the...
1: Yeah, we're almost there.
0: Like, seeds are beautiful.
1: I mean, I wouldn't wash the car just yet.
0: Well, that was another thing I was thinking of.
1: Unless you want to do it again in 48 hours.
0: Well, here's the thing. If you do wash your car, get the wax. Now, don't just get the car wash, because if you do that, you'll be... doing this every other day.
1: That's right.
0: If you get the wash, then you don't have to pay for the car wash every single time. You can just hose it off and you'll be fine.
1: Do one of those.
0: Well, I mean, that's saving money too.
1: There you go.
0: Is that guy just blowing on his car?
1: Yeah.
0: To get the dust off.
1: And it gets off quickly.
0: And it's so...
1: If it's waxed.
0: It's so bad too. I had somebody, because I talked about this earlier, Andrew, when he gets into the car, he has his hands. So I literally, when I went to gas up yesterday, sorry, his little handprint... Because the oils of his hand just captured the pollen.
1: Oh, nice.
0: I'm like, yep, kids.
1: Yep, there it is. Get that Windex out.
0: But, you know, on a good note, on a positive note, it is beautiful outside.
1: Perfect 10 today.
0: Yeah.
1: It's supposed to be a nice week, too.
0: So enjoy that for the week. And Rob's got the Back in the Day Easy Cafe. That's coming up at noon today. Make sure you get your requests in on the Reader's Hardware Supply text line, 508-746-9991. 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
15: And don't forget 2 of our warehouses now. The one on South Meadow Road.
16: 276 South Meadow in front of the airport.
15: And the one that we have at the Kingston Collection Mall.
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0: Easy 99.1 until Tuesday, and the voices that carry. Hard to believe already here we are heading into week number three of our escape to the Cape all summer. Got your shot to get a little getaway this week. Coming up, the Brass Key Guest House. We find luxury in the heart of P-Town. All right, so another winner this morning and another chance for you to win. So get over there, you get all the details, you sign yourself up right now. 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And Braintree, fine week, too, to get away. If you pick this as a vacation week, you've done pretty good. Perfect 10 out there today, and we will continue to bring the heat a little bit more as we head through the week, and could see those 90s again as we head towards the weekend. Looks like beach time for some of us. Perhaps make your plans now, all right? Hint, hint. Long weekend, maybe? We'll find out. Weather Channel forecast. We'll get those details coming your way next.
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10: Canadian high pressure with us for the top of this week, and another gorgeous day today for us. These low humidity days are just beautiful in June, and we've got that kind of weather today and tomorrow. 73 this afternoon on the South Shore, 56 tonight. Mostly sunny Tuesday, high 82 degrees. Cold front approaches for midweek. It's not a particularly strong front, so light rain showers Wednesday afternoon and Thursday with high temps in the low 80s. I'm meteorologist Scott Lauriemore at the Weather Channel.
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